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6: Partly cloudy tonight across West Central Saskatchewan with a risk of thunderstorms overnight. Lows fall to 11 in the north and 15 across central and southern regions. Tomorrow brings a mix of sun and cloud with winds gusting to 30. Morning thunderstorms are possible in northern and central regions, while southern areas could see storms in the afternoon, with humid highs feeling between 28 and 35 degrees. And that's your forecast. Stay cool, stay dry, and if you find the perfect weather, let the rest of us know where it is. I'm Jenny Hagan.
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7: Partly cloudy tonight across West Central Saskatchewan with a risk of thunderstorms overnight. Lows fall to 11 in the north and 15 across central and southern regions. Tomorrow brings a mix of sun and cloud with winds gusting to 30. Morning thunderstorms are possible in northern and central regions, while southern areas could see storms in the afternoon, with humid highs feeling between 28 and 35 degrees. And that's the forecast. Enjoy the sunshine while it's here. It's working a split shift. I'm Jenny Hagan with your West Central online weather.
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0: 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And CJYM 1330 is here with every pitch, stolen base, and home run.
1: Guerrero with a fly ball to right. 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
1: 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Jeff Hoffman strikes out Cody Bellinger, and the Blue Jays have done it.
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4: Partly cloudy tonight across West Central Saskatchewan with a risk of thunderstorms overnight. Lows fall to 11 in the north and 15 across central and southern regions. Tomorrow brings a mix of sun and cloud with winds gusting to 30. Morning thunderstorms are possible in northern and central regions, while southern areas could see storms in the afternoon, with humid highs feeling between 28 and 35 degrees. And that's your forecast. Stay cool, stay dry, and if you find the perfect weather, let the rest of us know where it is. I'm Jenny Hagan.
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7: Partly cloudy tonight across West Central Saskatchewan with a risk of thunderstorms overnight. Lows fall to 11 in the north and 15 across central and southern regions. Tomorrow brings a mix of sun and cloud with winds gusting to 30. Morning thunderstorms are possible in northern and central regions, while southern areas could see storms in the afternoon, with humid highs feeling between 28 and 35 degrees. And that's your forecast. Stay cool, stay dry, and if you find the perfect weather, let the rest of us know where it is. I'm Jenny Higgin.
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0: 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And CJYM 1330 is here with every pitch, stolen base, and home run.
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1: 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Jeff Hoffman strikes out Cody Bellinger, and the Blue Jays have done it.
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6: Partly cloudy tonight across West Central Saskatchewan with a risk of thunderstorms overnight. Lows fall to 11 in the north and 15 across central and southern regions. Tomorrow brings a mix of sun and cloud with winds gusting to 30. Morning thunderstorms are possible in northern and central regions, while southern areas could see storms in the afternoon, with humid highs feeling between 28 and 35 degrees. And that's your forecast. Stay cool, stay dry, and if you find the perfect weather, let the rest of us know where it is. I'm Jenny Higgin.
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7: Partly cloudy tonight across West Central Saskatchewan with a risk of thunderstorms overnight. Lows fall to 11 in the north and 15 across central and southern regions. Tomorrow brings a mix of sun and cloud with winds gusting to 30. Morning thunderstorms are possible in northern and central regions, while southern areas could see storms in the afternoon, with humid highs feeling between 28 and 35 degrees. And that's your forecast. Stay cool, stay dry, and if you find the perfect weather, let the rest of us know where it is. I'm Jenny Higgin.
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0: 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It's Canada's team. And CJYM 1330 is here with every pitch, stolen base, and home run.
1: Guerrero with a fly ball to right. He's hit it well. It is gone.
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1: Got it! F. Hoffman strikes out Cody Bellinger, and the Blue Jays have done it.
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6: Partly cloudy tonight across West Central Saskatchewan with a risk of thunderstorms overnight. Lows fall to 11 in the north and 15 across central and southern regions. Tomorrow brings a mix of sun and cloud with winds gusting to 30. Morning thunderstorms are possible in northern and central regions, while southern areas could see storms in the afternoon, with humid highs feeling between 28 and 35 degrees. And there's your forecast. Remember, around here, we don't predict the weather, we negotiate with it. I'm Jenny Hagan.
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6: Partly cloudy tonight across West Central Saskatchewan with a risk of thunderstorms overnight. Lows fall to 11 in the north and 15 across central and southern regions. Tomorrow brings a mix of sun and cloud with winds gusting to 30. Morning thunderstorms are possible in northern and central regions, while southern areas could see storms in the afternoon, with humid highs feeling between 28 and 35 degrees. And there's your forecast. Remember, around here, we don't predict the weather, we negotiate with it. I'm Jenny Higgin.
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3: Partly cloudy tonight across West Central Saskatchewan with a risk of thunderstorms overnight. Lows fall to 11 in the north and 15 across central and southern regions. Tomorrow brings a mix of sun and cloud with winds gusting to 30. Morning thunderstorms are possible in northern and central regions, while southern areas could see storms in the afternoon, with humid highs feeling between 28 and 35 degrees. And there's your forecast. Remember, around here, we don't predict the weather, we negotiate with it. I'm Jenny Hagan.
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shivered in the heat. I was feeling like a stranger in a strange land. You know where people play games with the night. God, it was too hot to sleep. I followed the sound of a jukebox coming from up the levee. All of a sudden I could hear somebody whistling from right behind.

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0: Blue Jays baseball is more than a game. It's Canada's team. And CJYM 1330 is here with every pitch, stolen base, and home run.
1: Guerrero with a fly ball to right. He's hit it well. It is gone.
0: 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We bring the game. You bring the hot dogs and peanuts.
1: Got him! Jeff Hoffman strikes out Cody Bellinger, and the Blue Jays have done it.
0: From the first pitch to the final out, your home for Toronto Blue Jays baseball is CJYM 1330.
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3: Partly cloudy tonight across West Central Saskatchewan with a risk of thunderstorms overnight. Lows fall to 11 in the north and 15 across central and southern regions. Tomorrow brings a mix of sun and cloud with winds gusting to 30. Morning thunderstorms are possible in northern and central regions, while southern areas could see storms in the afternoon, with humid highs feeling between 28 and 35 degrees. And there's your forecast. Remember, around here, we don't predict the weather, we negotiate with it. I'm Jenny Hagan.
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4: A mix of sun and cloud across West Central Saskatchewan today with winds gusting up to 30 kilometers an hour. There's a risk of morning thunderstorms in northern and central regions with afternoon storms moving into the south. Highs reach 25 to 29 and feeling as warm as 35. Tonight stays cloudy with more thunderstorm chances and lows between 15 and 17. And that's your forecast. Enjoy your day and let's hope the forecast behaves itself. I'm Jenny Higgins.
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4: A mix of sun and cloud across west central Saskatchewan today with winds gusting up to 30 kilometers an hour. There's a risk of morning thunderstorms in northern and central regions with afternoon storms moving into the south. Highs reach 25 to 29 and feeling as warm as 35. Tonight stays cloudy with more thunderstorm chances and lows between 15 and 17. And that's your forecast. Enjoy your day and let's hope the forecast behaves itself. I'm Jenny Hagan.
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0: Jays baseball is more than a game. It's Canada's team. And CJYM 1330 is here with every pitch, stolen base, and home run.
1: Guerrero with a fly ball to right. He's hit it well. 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
0: 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We bring the game. You bring the hot dogs and peanuts.
1: Got him! F. Hoffman strikes out Cody Bellinger, and the Blue Jays have done it.
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3: A mix of sun and cloud across West Central Saskatchewan today with winds gusting up to 30 kilometers an hour. There's a risk of morning thunderstorms in northern and central regions with afternoon storms moving into the south. Highs reach 25 to 29 and feeling as warm as 35. Tonight stays cloudy with more thunderstorm chances and lows between 15 and 17. And that's your forecast. Enjoy your day and let's hope the forecast behaves itself. I'm Jenny Hagan.
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3: A mix of sun and cloud across West Central Saskatchewan today with winds gusting up to 30 kilometers an hour. There's a risk of morning thunderstorms in northern and central regions with afternoon storms moving into the south. Highs reach 25 to 29 and feeling as warm as 35. Tonight stays cloudy with more thunderstorm chances and lows between 15 and 17. And that's your forecast. Enjoy your day and let's hope the forecast behaves itself. I'm Jenny Hagan.
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3: A mix of sun and cloud across West Central Saskatchewan today with winds gusting up to 30 kilometers an hour. There's a risk of morning thunderstorms in northern and central regions with afternoon storms moving into the south. Highs reach 25 to 29 and feeling as warm as 35. Tonight stays cloudy with more thunderstorm chances and lows between 15 and 17. And that's your forecast. Enjoy your day, and let's hope the forecast behaves itself. I'm Jenny Hagan.
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3: A mix of sun and cloud across West Central Saskatchewan today with winds gusting up to 30 kilometers an hour. There's a risk of morning thunderstorms in northern and central regions with afternoon storms moving into the south. Highs reach 25 to 29 and feeling as warm as 35. Tonight stays cloudy with more thunderstorm chances and lows between 15 and 17. That's your forecast. Enjoy your day, and let's hope the forecast behaves itself. I'm Jenny Hagan.
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2: 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Jeff Hoffman strikes out Cody Bellinger, and the Blue Jays have done it.
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4: A mix of sun and cloud across West Central Saskatchewan today with winds gusting up to 30 kilometers an hour. There's a risk of morning thunderstorms in northern and central regions with afternoon storms moving into the south. Highs reach 25 to 29 and feeling as warm as 35. Tonight stays cloudy with more thunderstorm chances and lows between 15 and 17. That's your forecast. Enjoy your day and let's hope the forecast behaves itself. I'm Jenny Hagan.
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0: Your memories play here on Saskatchewan's Best Music. Let's take Tuesday on together, shall we? Good morning, I'm Rob Kearney. Coming up today, big rock and roll concert announcement coming up later this morning. It's so secret, so embargoed, that I don't even know who's coming yet. I'll find out a little later this morning, and I'll be allowed to make the announcement after 8 o'clock right here on Saskatchewan's Best Music. I do know Temple Garden Center in Moose Jaw will be the venue. Stay tuned. 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We'll share her story with you. Winner, winner, Swift Current's Julie Fry and her family. 1 hour Callaway Park package yesterday on Saskatchewan's Best Music. She and her crew are going to Callaway Park, and they're getting a refreshing stay at the Sheraton Cavalier Calgary Hotel. We got highlights, and we'll play the music from Paul McCartney, Paul Simon, Wild Cherry, and more. 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

0: You're listening to Saskatchewan's best music on your AM radio. Thank you. I'm Rob Carney. So on the Rob Carney in the Morning Facebook page, you'll see I'm sharing a post from the Canadian Forces Snowbirds. It reads, the team will be back on the road Tuesday, July 14th. We'll be traveling a route that takes us from home base through the heart of the prairies and into Edmonton by day's end. So leg one today, Highway 11 corridor, Moose Jaw to Saskatoon. They'll be doing a low-level leg along Highway 11, flying over the small communities that dot the route before arriving in Saskatoon. They'll fuel up in Saskatoon and continue on to Edmonton. So you can check them out. They'll be flying over every community they can between Moose Jaw and Saskatoon today, and they're telling us you can track the progress by using any flight tracking app or website, and they say flyovers are weather dependent and may be modified on a moment's notice, but the weather's looking pretty good. So, eyes to the skies along Highway 11 today to see the Canadian Forces Snowbirds.
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5: A mix of sun and cloud is on tap for the region today, with a chance of showers and thunderstorms developing later. Kindersley and Central areas are looking at a high of 27 with a humidex of 31 and a high UV index of 8. Sunshine early giving way to increasing cloud cover with a 30% chance of showers and the risk of a late afternoon thunderstorm. Unity and northern areas will see mainly sunny skies with a high of 25. East winds around 20 expected with a humidex of 28 and the same high UV levels. South toward Leader expect a mix of sun and cloud with a high of 26, the humidex making it feel closer to 32, with a UV index of 9 and a 30% chance of showers and afternoon thunderstorms. Cloud cover will remain into the overnight period, southern areas seeing showers beginning in the evening, continuing into Wednesday morning. Lows falling to 19 in the south, while central areas have a 30%.

0: Memory music from Robert Plant on Saskatchewan's Best Music. Hi there, I'm Rob Carney. Check out my Facebook page and you'll see we've got a major concert announcement to share after 8 o'clock this morning. We don't know who's coming to see us yet, but we do know the venue is Moose Jaw's Temple Garden Center. Tune in for details and Saskatchewan's Best Music. I still don't know who it is. I'm going to find out just before 8 o'clock and let you know just after 8 o'clock. It's so exciting. Keep it here on Saskatchewan's Best Music.
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0: Rock star Billy Idol, Saskatchewan's best music. I'm Rob Carney. Good morning to you. We're waking up with no heat warnings in Saskatchewan today. That's refreshing, isn't it? Still going to be nice and warm today, just not 45 degrees with the Humidex, okay? We do have a yellow warning for air quality up in, I'd say northeast Saskatchewan. So areas north of Nipawin and Prince Albert and eastward because of forest fire smoke. The heat moved through Manitoba yesterday. A number of record highs were set, and it's now settling into Ontario. They're under a heat warning today. Now, the hot spot in Saskatchewan yesterday, 32 degrees at Val Marie. The hot spot in Canada yesterday, Armstrong, Ontario, at 41 degrees Celsius. Ouch.
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7: A mix of sun and cloud is in the forecast today, with rain possible across the region. Kindersley and central areas are looking at a high of 27 with a humidex of 31 and a high UV index of 8. Sunny skies expected before cloud cover moves in, bringing a 30% chance of showers and the risk of a thunderstorm late this afternoon. Unity and areas north will see mainly sunny skies with a high of 25. East winds around 20 kilometers an hour expected, along with a humidex of 28 and high UV levels. South toward Lederan area, it's a mix of sun and cloud with a high of 26, the humidex reaching 32, with the UV index climbing to 9. There's also a 30% chance of showers, along with the risk of storms this afternoon. Overnight cloud cover sticks around across the region, southern areas seeing a low of 19, with showers beginning in the evening and continuing through the morning. Central areas seeing a 30% chance of rain with that lingering storm risk, while the north stays partly cloudy with lows of 15. Wednesday brings another mix of sun and cloud, a 30% chance of showers across the region with highs near 25. Central and southern areas seeing noticeable east winds between 30 and 50. Looking ahead to tomorrow night, cloud cover remains across the region, bringing possible periods of rain and lows around 16. Get the latest forecast by downloading the West Central Online app, and make sure to check out Celebrate Summer. 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

0: A classic hit from Duran Duran on Saskatchewan's Best Music. I'm Rob Carney. You and I have been waiting patiently for the big concert announcement from Temple Garden Center in Moose Jaw. Here you go.
1: Tom Cochran and Amanda Marshall. 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
0: Oh, it's a Saturday night too. Tom Cochran, Amanda Marshall, the White Hot Dark Horse Tour, Saturday, November 7th, Temple Garden Center in Moose Jaw. Pre-sale starts tomorrow. I have details on that tomorrow morning right here on Saskatchewan's Best Music. 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

0: 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Good morning, I'm Rob Carney. 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
8: A mix of sun and cloud is on tap for the region today, with a chance of showers and thunderstorms developing later. Kindersley and central areas are looking at a high of 27 with a humidex of 31 and a high UV index of 8. Sunshine early giving way to increasing cloud cover with a 30% chance of showers and the risk of a late afternoon thunderstorm. Unity and northern areas will see mainly sunny skies with a high of 25, east winds around 20 expected with a humidex of 28 and the same high UV levels. South toward Leader expect a mix of sun and cloud with a high of 26, the humidex making it feel closer to 32, with a UV index of 9 and a 30% chance of showers and afternoon thunderstorms. Cloud cover will remain into the overnight period, southern areas seeing showers beginning in the evening, continuing into Wednesday morning. Lows falling to 19 in the south, while central areas have a 30% chance of rain and lingering storm risk, northern areas seeing that partly cloudy low of 15. Tomorrow then brings another mix of sun and cloud with a 30% chance of showers around the region, highs reaching 25 west central wide, with stronger east winds developing through central and southern areas at between 30 and 50. Expect continued cloud cover at night with periods of rain, lows around 16. 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I'm Cooper Douglas.
9: 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Carney's comments.
0: It's time for the best from the best of the Twitterati on Twitter Tuesday. This funny girl I follow says, "Pop and lock? Yeah, that's my knees when I stand up." Here's a guy who shares, "I now understand why animals chase people." I like this. "They say when you post on the internet, the whole world can see it. I say it's pompous to believe the whole world is going to read my tweets." A middle-aged fella I know writes, "I'm going to open a restaurant called Peace and Quiet. Kids' meals will go for $150. This tweet from yesterday. A coworker asked what I did on the weekend. "I'm in my 50s, Carol. I'm off work. I was on a heating pad, eating nachos, and watching TV." Here's a guy who says, "I have the memory of an elephant. I saw it at the circus when I was a boy." Can you relate to this? Brains should be removable at bedtime. And one more from a young mom I follow. "My house identifies as being clean and tidy." I'm Rob Carney.

0: Platinum Blonde. Situations critical. I do believe it's critical to check the scoreboard every now and then, and we haven't done that yet today, so let's do that. Western Canadian Baseball League last night. The Fort McMurray Giants lost their fourth straight. They're in the basement of the West Division. They lost to the Bombers and Brooks 12-4. Swift Current 57s with an 11-10 win over Medicine Hat Mavericks. And the Lethbridge Bulls beat the Beavers and Weyburn 9-4. Moose Jaw Miller Express had the night off. They'll begin a four-game homestand tonight in Moose Jaw as they welcome the Fort McMurray Giants, the league worst Fort McMurray Giants, like I just said. They're 9-29. What else can I tell you? Oh, the MLB All-Star Game is on tonight. The Toronto Blue Jays, well-represented pitcher Dylan Cease will start for the American League. And Ernie Clement, I think he's my favorite Blue Jay. He gets the start at second base. The Jays' regular season will resume Friday when they host the Chicago White Sox.
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5: A mix of sun and cloud is in the forecast today, with rain possible across the region. Kindersley and central areas are looking at a high of 27 with a humidex of 31 and a high UV index of 8. Sunny skies expected before cloud cover moves in, bringing a 30% chance of showers and the risk of a thunderstorm late this afternoon. Unity and areas north will see mainly sunny skies with a high of 25. East winds around 20 kilometers an hour expected, along with a humidex of 28 and high UV levels. South toward Liederen area, it's a mix of sun and cloud with a high of 26, the humidex reaching 32, with the UV index climbing to 9. There's also a 30% chance of showers, along with the risk of storms this afternoon. Overnight cloud cover sticks around across the region, southern areas seeing a low of 19, with showers beginning in the evening and continuing through the morning. Central areas seeing a 30% chance of rain with that lingering storm risk, while the north stays partly cloudy with lows of 15. Wednesday brings another mix of sun and cloud, a 30% chance of showers across the region with highs near 25. Central and southern areas seeing noticeable east winds between 30 and 50. Looking ahead to tomorrow night, cloud cover remains across the region, bringing possible periods of rain and lows around 16. 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
9: A mix of sun and cloud is on tap for the region today, with a chance of showers and thunderstorms developing later. Kindersley and Central areas are looking at a high of 27 with a humidex of 31 and a high UV index of 8. Sunshine early giving way to increasing cloud cover with a 30% chance of showers and the risk of a late afternoon thunderstorm. Unity and northern areas will see mainly sunny skies with a high of 25. East winds around 20 expected with a humidex of 28 and the same high UV levels. South toward Leader expect a mix of sun and cloud with a high of 26, the humidex making it feel closer to 32, with a UV index of 9 and a 30% chance of showers and afternoon thunderstorms. Cloud cover will remain into the overnight period, southern areas seeing showers beginning in the evening, continuing into Wednesday morning. Lows falling to 19 in the south, while central areas have a 30% chance of rain and lingering storm risk, northern areas seeing that partly cloudy low of 15. Tomorrow then brings another mix of sun and cloud with a 30% chance of showers around the region, highs reaching 25 west central wide, with stronger east winds developing through central and southern areas at between 30 and 50. Expect continued cloud cover at night with periods of rain, lows around 16. 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

0: Today's baseball is more than a game. It's Canada's team. And CJYM 1330 is here with every pitch, stolen base, and home run.
1: Guerrero with a fly ball to right. He's hit it well. It is gone.
0: 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You bring the hot dogs and peanuts.
1: Got him! Jeff Hoffman strikes out Cody Bellinger, and the Blue Jays have done it.
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8: A mix of sun and cloud is in the forecast today, with rain possible across the region. Kindersley and central areas are looking at a high of 27 with a humidex of 31 and a high UV index of 8. Sunny skies expected before cloud cover moves in, bringing a 30% chance of showers and the risk of a thunderstorm late this afternoon. Unity and areas north will see mainly sunny skies with a high of 25. East winds around 20 kilometers an hour expected, along with a humidex of 28 and high UV levels. South toward Liederman area, it's a mix of sun and cloud with a high of 26, the humidex reaching 32, with the UV index climbing to 9. There's also a 30% chance of showers, along with the risk of storms this afternoon. Overnight cloud cover sticks around across the region, southern areas seeing a low of 19, with showers beginning in the evening and continuing through the morning. Central areas seeing a 30% chance of rain with that lingering storm risk, while the north stays partly cloudy with lows of 15. Wednesday brings another mix of sun and cloud, a 30% chance of showers across the region with highs near 25. Central and southern areas seeing noticeable east winds between 30 and 50. Looking ahead to tomorrow night, cloud cover remains across the region, bringing possible periods of rain and lows around 16. Get the latest forecast by downloading the West Central online app, and make sure to check out Celebrate Summer. 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
3: Good evening, neighbor. I'll see you down at Skyline Convenience. It's movie night out here on the farm, but the missus says there's no popcorn, so I'm scooting to Skyline Convenience to pick up some treats. She wants some Dr. Pepper and licorice whips. 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Me, I gotta have some chocolate, so I pick up a Snickers, because it's my fave. 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
5: A mix of sun and cloud is on tap for the region today, with a chance of showers and thunderstorms developing later. Kindersley and central areas are looking at a high of 27 with a humidex of 31 and a high UV index of 8. Sunshine early giving way to increasing cloud cover with a 30% chance of showers and the risk of a late afternoon thunderstorm. Unity and northern areas will see mainly sunny skies with a high of 25, east winds around 20 expected with a humidex of 28 and the same high UV levels. South toward Leader expect a mix of sun and cloud with a high of 26, the humidex making it feel closer to 32, with a UV index of 9 and a 30% chance of showers and afternoon thunderstorms. Cloud cover will remain into the overnight period, southern areas seeing showers beginning in the evening, continuing into Wednesday morning. Lows falling to 19 in the south, while central areas have a 30% chance of rain and lingering storm risk, northern areas seeing that partly cloudy low of 15. Tomorrow then brings another mix of sun and cloud with a 30% chance of showers around the region, highs reaching 25 west central wide, with stronger east winds developing through central and southern areas at between 30 and 50. Expect continued cloud cover at night with periods of rain, lows around 16. 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
5: Now, your West Central Online weather.
6: Expect another warm day across West Central Saskatchewan with a mix of sun and cloud and the chance of showers developing later. Kindersley and Central areas will reach a high of 27 with a humidex of 31, east winds gusting between 30 and 50, and after a sunny start, cloud cover will increase for a 30% chance of showers and the risk of late-day thunderstorms. Unity and northern communities are in for mainly sunny skies and a high of 25, east winds around 20 in the forecast, a humidex of 28, and high UV index rounding things out. Leader and southern areas will see a mix of sun and cloud with a high of 26, feeling closer to 32 with the humidex. There's also a 30% chance of showers with thunderstorms possible this afternoon. Cloud cover then sticks around tonight, southern areas falling to 19 with showers arriving in the evening and continuing into tomorrow morning. Central areas are looking at a 30% chance of rain and lingering thunderstorms into this evening. Northern areas remaining partly cloudy with a low of 15. Tomorrow will feature more mixed skies, a 30% chance of showers, and highs of 25. Gusty winds between 30 and 50 will continue across central and southern areas before periods of rain move in tomorrow night, lows hovering around 16. Get the latest forecast by downloading the West Central Online app and make sure to check out Celebrate Summer. 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
10: Now, your West Central Online weather.
11: A mix of sun and cloud is in the forecast across the region today, with a chance for showers and thunderstorms developing later. Kindersley and central areas are expecting a high of 27 with a humidex of 31 and high UV index of 8. East winds will gust between 30 and 50.

0: We're ready to wrap up the workday with Boston on a Tuesday afternoon with Saskatchewan's best music. Hope you're having a great day today. Colin Powers filling in for Barry Weiss this week. Now, you may have heard the big announcement on Rob Kearney's show this morning. Two legendary Canadian musicians are coming to Moose Jaw this fall, Tom Cochran and Amanda Marshall. The show's called White Hot Dark Horse. Get it? This is going to be an amazing show, and it will be at Temple Garden Center in Moose Jaw on Saturday, November 7th. Tickets go on sale Friday morning at 10 a.m. online at sasktix.ca.
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0: Saskatchewan's best music with Idolize on a Tuesday afternoon. I'm Colin Powers filling in for Barry again on your drive home. 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And we have a wonderful story this week from Moose Jaw. 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And she also gives some advice for other women who are wanting to be more involved in their communities.
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16: Expect another warm day across West Central Saskatchewan with a mix of sun and cloud and the chance of showers developing later. Kindersley and Central areas will reach a high of 27 with a humidex of 31, east winds gusting between 30 and 50, and after a sunny start, cloud cover will increase for a 30% chance of showers and the risk of late-day thunderstorms. Unity and northern communities are in for mainly sunny skies and a high of 25, east winds around 20 in the forecast, a humidex of 28, and high UV index rounding things out. Leader and southern areas will see a mix of sun and cloud with a high of 26, feeling closer to 32 with the Humidex. There's also a 30% chance of showers with thunderstorms possible this afternoon. Cloud cover then sticks around tonight, southern areas falling to 19 with showers arriving in the evening and continuing into tomorrow morning. Central areas are looking at a 30% chance of rain and lingering thunderstorms into this evening. Northern areas remaining partly cloudy with a low of 15. Tomorrow will feature more mixed skies, a 30% chance of showers, and highs of 25. Gusty winds between 30 and 50 will continue across central and southern areas before periods of rain move in tomorrow night, lows hovering around 16. Get the latest forecast by downloading the West Central online app and make sure to check out Celebrate Summer. 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

0: Brian Adams on a Tuesday afternoon with Saskatchewan's Best Music. Hope you're having a great day today. I'm Colin Powers. Major League Baseball is now in the All-Star break with the Midsummer Classic happening tonight in Philadelphia. Toronto Blue Jays manager John Schneider will be the skipper for the American League side with Ernie Clement in the starting lineup and Louis Varland in the bullpen. Dylan Cease will be the starting pitcher for the AAL. He's the first Blue Jays pitcher to start an All-Star game since the late Roy Halladay in 2009. Meanwhile, Christopher Sanchez will start on the mound for the National League in his home ballpark, and he's the first Philly pitcher to start an All-Star game since Roy Halladay in 2011. The game gets going at 6 o'clock. You can hear it live on AM 1190 in Weyburn, 1330 CJYM in Rosetown, and 1210 CFYM in Kindersley.
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2: 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Jeff Hoffman strikes out Cody Bellinger, and the Blue Jays have done it.
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